0: This is dedicated to all those hardcore acts.
1: Yeah, you know them brothers that we used to look up to that fell the fuck off.
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But keeps your mind open, cause that's a bestseller. 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
1: 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You're having issues on your job with a boss, you just go.

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I'm going to let y'all go. You're tired? Don't do it. 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I really feel like playing too long, so wherever Rebecca is, or Bishop, somebody just sit me down. And I got the organ of my dreams. I'm in a place I want to be with all the people I love. And I just want to play music. I'll be honest.

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0: 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I'm not a person.

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1: 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Yeah, that's. I really enjoyed playing that one. I don't know why, but I enjoyed playing that one.
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Who can deny? 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

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Don't drop the beat, no. I'm not the son of Shaclack Clack. I'm before that. I am before. I'm before, before, before. Death is eternity. After death is eternity. There is no death, there's only eternity. And I be riding on the wings of eternity like, ya, ya, ya, Shaclack Clack. Get me the fuck off this track. As if a heartbeat wasn't enough.

ain't never heard hip hop. And you must stop that damn track from going. Please don't drop the beat. Don't drop the beat, no. 'Cause I will not rhyme on track.